0: windows is shiny, Doris.
1: Put on a great big smile.
0: You mean like this?
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Page 19 to 23. Big, big world can be unkind. The phone just took my last dime.

0: 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Deep in a hollow log.
1: Oh, yeah?
0: That'd be way up here in New York. Eating like a dirty dog.
1: Yeah, hot dog.

0: 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Deep in a hollow, Lord.
1: Oh, yeah?
0: There'll be a way up here in New York. Eating like a dirty dog.
1: Yeah, hot dog.